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What's going on? It's Wayne Deante. And no matter where you are in Louisville, listen, the best country always plays here. 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
1: 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Today's National Roadie Day, right? Mm-hmm. And that's, you know, essentially like...
2: A roadie is somebody who like sets up the stage for bands.
1: So if you could do it for anybody alive or dead, I said Elvis.
2: Yeah. 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
1: Yeah, that'd be awesome. 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Let's go to David.
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1: Oh.
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1: Why?
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1: And big news for the city we do this radio show in. 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
2: Oh, goodness. 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
1: Won't be the Titans. 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
1: We'll win a Super Bowl before 2030.
2: Okay. 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
1: Our
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1: And we love our girl Stephanie. Obviously, she's amped. Big cash winner. Let's go. $1,000. You could be next. Here are the keywords. Answer them on our website. This is the last week to cash in on the cash contest. Good luck. Swear that you

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97.5 WAMZ, Wayne D.T. really amped for the annual Hike, Bike, and Paddle. It's back this Memorial Day. And our own mayor, Greenberg, is going to be there for the four-mile walk. Bike through downtown Louisville. It's going to be fun. You can paddle the mighty Ohio as well. The fun begins Monday at 8 a.m. The events are going to be unreal. They're over there on the Great Lawn with the hike, the bike and paddle beginning at 10 a.m. Details are up on the website, events calendar, WAMZ.com. Baby.

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97.5 WAMZ. What's going on? It's Wayne Deante. And no matter where you are in Louisville, listen, the best country always plays here. 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
1: 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We'll talk about it in just a couple of minutes from right now.

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We want to give some love Thursday, June 11th, honoring 40 years of Terry Miners with a live broadcast right outside our studios at 4th Street Live. 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

97.5 WAMZ, Wayne D-Tay, really amped for the annual Hike, Bike, and Paddle. It's back this Memorial Day. And our own mayor, Greenberg, is going to be there for the four-mile walk. Bike through downtown Louisville. It's going to be fun. You can paddle the mighty Ohio as well. The fun begins Monday at 8 a.m. The events are going to be unreal. They're over there on the Great Lawn with the hike, the bike and paddle beginning at 10 a.m. Details are up on the website, events calendar, WAMZ.

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After all.

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I think I know how to get your Wednesday started off on the right foot, and that is with some good news. If you hang on two songs, I'll share some with you.

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1: Okay, I got a topic I want to discuss next hour. What was your favorite ice cream truck order? Perhaps it's still your favorite ice cream truck. What would you order right now if you were at the ice cream truck? Call me. 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
1: Hey, Granger, this is Jess from Sandy, Oregon. Working late night at Domino's. Love listening to the radio while I'm out taking deliveries, man. Appreciate it. God bless.
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1: Stick around. Ann Hudson is coming up with the latest buzz from Nashville. And give us a tease of what you got coming up.
2: Well, you know, Granger, there's been some rumors about Florida Georgia Line reuniting. I got some scoop for you coming up in your Nashville news next. All right.

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So what was your favorite ice cream truck order? 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
1: 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And Granger Smith is the voice that keeps the night going strong. Thanks for riding with us here on After Midnight with Granger Smith.

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1: Hey, Granger. 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I love it, man. 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
1: How much do you like fried pickles? 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Hang on, Earl Dibbles Jr. has got a story to tell you coming up next.

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1: Okay, y'all ready for a history lesson? 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

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You know, I brought this up last hour. 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
1: Ann Hudson is about to jump on and share some Nashville news with us. 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
2: 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Well, he's hinting at another country singer he might be interested in. I got that story coming up in your Nashville news next. 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
1: 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Appreciate you, man. Have a good night.
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1: One group of patrons tried to scam a restaurant out of their tip, but then they ended up getting in a lot of trouble for assault. 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

Kentuckiana's number one for country is 97.5 WAMZ. You've got it on After Midnight with Granger Smith. Asking this question, what would be your death row last meal? If you had one more meal to take on this earth, what would it be? 866-607-8383.

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I think I know how to get your Wednesday started off on the right foot, and that is with some good news. If you hang on two songs, I'll share some with you.

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Okay, looking for your phone call. We talked about this last hour. What would be your death row last meal? Call me. My number, 866-607-8300.

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1: Hey, Granger. This is Whit from Huntsville, Alabama. I'm doing well. Just heading home from work. I hope you're doing great. God bless you, man.
2: 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Appreciate you calling, buddy.

0: 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Stick around. Ann Hudson is coming up with the latest buzz from Nashville. And give us a tease of what you got coming up.
1: Well, you know, Granger, there's been some rumors about Florida-Georgia Line reuniting. I got some scoop for you coming up in your Nashville news next.
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3: This 33-year-old dude in Ohio is out in the front yard with his dad helping chop down some trees. When all of a sudden, he sees an SUV careening through one, two, 3 yards into a pond. And he's like, oh, no. And he runs over there. It's a mom, daughter. Mom is driving unconscious in the front seat. He pulls her out, gets her to the shore. Then he climbs over the back seat. The water is rising above the child's chest. Unbuckles her out of the car seat and pulls her to safety.
4: Amazing.
5: Wow. Just seeing that would be crazy. You're like, oh, I wonder if they're drunk. Oh, they're probably drunk. Oh, that's probably a medical episode. Oh, because he said careening something and it's crazy. Yeah. He doesn't use that word.
3: It says it in here. And yeah, so what happened is they had picked up food at a restaurant and she said she felt nauseous. And I guess she goes, I was driving and I didn't realize I just passed out.
4: Dang.
5: Right into the pond.
6: What was she having? Well, I wonder what it was.
4: Oh, what the food was?
6: Well, no, not to eat. Like, yeah, was it a heart attack?
5: I think a taquito.
4: Yeah. Definitely will do
3: and
4: it.
3: Yeah, gas station taquito. The food was not saved.
6: Oh.
5: You're thinking, what is she, like, have wrong with her?
6: Well, I don't know. I saw this thing about how women have totally different symptoms than men when it comes to a heart attack. And I always thought, I didn't know that. I thought, oh, chest pain, pain in the arm, heart attack. No, that's just for a man. That's not what happens to women.
3: What?
5: What happens to you guys?
6: That's where the video
5: hungry,
6: cut out.
5: You're hungry, toe hurts.
4: The video ended.
6: The video ended.
5: You didn't go to part two?
6: And I never went to look it up. And so now I'm like, shoot, I don't know.
5: It says shortness of breath, nausea, extreme fatigue.
4: Nothing on the left arm?
6: That's a heart attack for a woman?
5: Mm-hmm.
6: Okay, see? Nothing.
4: Different.
6: Yeah, nothing about an arm. It's because our...
5: Then if I were a woman, I'd be having a heart attack every day with those symptoms. That car that was in the water, it's completely submerged by the time I'm looking at it now. Like deep pond. That's crazy. All right, that is a good story. That is what it's all about.
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the long weekend. Are you actually road tripping tomorrow and out of town? If so, try to get an early start or late start. 3 to 6 p.m. going to be the busiest time on the road, according to AAA. Basically, you'll be moving at a snail's pace between 3 and 6 tomorrow. 97.5 WAMC. 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

you like the Grown Ups movies, they're pretty good with Adam Sandler. Netflix developing a third one, which is exactly the type of movie you start for background noise and then somehow you end up watching all the way through while you only fold one shirt.

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0: Kansas? 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I think I deserve a raise.

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97.5 WAMZ. That's Jordan Davis. Turn this truck around. You know, AI has gotten scary good. I came across a video of me, quote unquote, doing something. Not legit. You guys see this? It's on my TikTok and Gram at Corey on Radio.

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Looks like it's going to be a wet Memorial Day weekend. Not fun. Rain Friday through Monday. So instead of cooking outside, it looks like it'll be growing inside on the Foreman. 97.5 WAMC. It's Luke Combs.

0: 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That's Cody Johnson, The Fall. The 9K payday, that's coming up. Kate and Highview, what would you do with the money?
1: Oh, I'm thinking a trip to the ocean.
0: Okay.
1: Beach area is so beautiful. I'm going to do that.
0: Oh, I love the beach. Well, your chance to win is at 12. Good luck.
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0: So during your lunch break, you're thinking about catching some Z's. Do you do a lot of napping?
1: Too much.
0: Too much. All right.
1: I love my bed so much.
0: Sounds like you're in a committed relationship with your bed. All right. Well, enjoy your little cat nap. 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
1: 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I don't think they're going to be happy about it. 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

apart, rock the country. That's July 10th and 11th. Leonard Skinner, Riley Green, Gavin Adcock, bunch of people win weekend passes. Big thing to win, and Boomer's hooking me up after 3. 97.5.

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throwback for you from the late 90s. Backlink gas was about $1.30 a gallon. I mean, you could almost fill up for less than 15 bucks. I know you miss those days. I got that song for you after Luke Combs, Sleepless in a Hotel Room. 97.5

my bucket list is getting to Japan one day. I want to get there. They're really big into memorable snack foods. They just created this new thing, crackers with wasps in them as a treat. It's like they looked at the cracker and said, you know what this needs? 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I think I'd have to pass on that. Here's Megan Maroney, Beautiful Things, 97.5 W.

all the wind she had Sunday night, Ella Langley's going to have to think about just turning one of the rooms in her place to a trophy room. She'll definitely be getting more down the road. It's Beher, 97.5 W.

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1: 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I don't think they're going to be happy about it. 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

WAMC tomorrow and Friday, two busiest travel days this Memorial Day weekend. If you want to avoid the traffic, leave Sunday. That's when the fewest, is that a thing, fewest or is it the least? Anyways, not a lot of cars on the road Sunday.

0: 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Todd, thanks for having us on. And Lyndon, what does he do for a living?
1: I'm retired.
0: That's the best kind of job. Doing nothing. You're probably still in your underwear, aren't you? You don't need to answer that.
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And Boomer also going to weigh Rock the Country weekend passes sometime this afternoon. 97.5 WAMC.

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97.5 WAMZ. We've been through your Wednesday. What's happening, my friend? Boomer here. Appreciate you being there. Those holiday weekend vibes are starting to take hold. Thank you for listening. 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

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Talking about Rocks the Country at Boyd County Fairgrounds in Ashland coming up in July. 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

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I thought the saying was one margarita, two margarita, three margarita, floor. But Luke Bryan has a different interpretation, and it goes like this. Hey, everybody.

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1: Bartender looked at me like, pony up, man, we're closing down. I paid the tab, I turned around. Got on that phone on the way home, ended up down the rabbit hole again. 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
1: 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I'd say Tina Mitchell, Louisville, is pretty happy. She won her Rock the Country tickets this afternoon.
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5: 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Occasional shower chances continue, not only this afternoon, but through the night tonight. We'll be in the low 70s today, drop into the middle and upper 50s tonight. That's your forecast. I'm WLKY Chief Meteorologist Jay Cardosi.
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Okay, I don't know how much truth there is to this, but the rumors are getting louder about Tyler Hubbard and Brian Kelly coming back together. Yes, an FGL reunion. I am here for it.

0: 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When you pass on,
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1: I'm so excited. I've been doing this for years.
0: See, that's how long Sue said she'd been playing for years. She finally won earlier this week. You could be next. Good luck. Another

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1: Really excited for the big burning question. We'll get into that coming up next hour. But first, Tay's got some big stories on the way.
2: So the Red Clay Strays were just asked what was the most country thing about them. And I don't think you would ever guess this.
1: Oh, Lord above. Find out what it is. That story more part of the iHeart Country Roundup on the way in under 15 minutes. Take my

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